0: Kai and Millions on Play.
1: There's been a lot of talk about the live-action Disney Moana.
2: Yes, I loved Moana.
1: You really did. It's in your letterbox.
2: Oh, I know. I hate this. I'm sorry. I realize I'm 32. Moana is top five favorite movies of all time.
1: Well, you must be stoked for this live-action then.
2: No, I'm not. Do you want to know why?
1: Because it wasn't enough time?
2: Exactly. Never mind. Like, you continue to talk now.
1: Didn't Moana 2 come out and they were like, and here's the trailer for the live action?
2: 1,000%. That's exactly
1: which
2: how
1: is
2: it went.
1: Wild to me.
2: See, I like the Cinderellas and the Sleeping Beauties and the Little Mermaid because it gave us 20 years to like picture it in our own heads.
1: I just saw Hoppers, which is a Disney film.
2: Phenom, by the way.
1: I'm not going to go see the live action Hoppers that comes out next month.
2: No, right?
1: But it is coming.
2: Okay, so what do you think? Wait, how would that possibly work?
1: What do you mean? They're going to start eventually, like, because the time period in between these movies, these cartoon films, and then the live action films are just getting shorter and shorter. Eventually, they're going to do a simultaneous release where it's like, we have the cartoon one out now, or you can see the live action. What do you prefer?
2: Always the cartoon.
1: And why? No one's going to see the live action.
2: Give it 20 years minimum.
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1: I'm going to say a phrase, and I want you to tell me how much you hate it on a scale of 1 to 10.
2: Okay.
1: Functional ice cream.
2: Don't like it.
1: Already bad vibes?
2: Very bad vibes.
1: Well, we've all suffered through Halo Top before. I don't know if you've had it. It's ice that had a whisper of cream. And now Snooze ice cream has been created, and it's exactly like you think. It's sleepy time tea for those people that love a snack, i.e. me.
2: Yeah, my girlfriend's going to go crazy for this.
1: Yeah, they turned ice cream into a wellness product. It's crafted with chamomile, magnesium, L-theanine, added fiber, and lemon balm. All the things that are supposed to help you go to sleep.
2: Did they drop the calories on it?
1: Oh, I don't know. It doesn't say calories. It doesn't say price. I assume $10.99 and 160 calories with 8 grams of protein. That's just kind of the vibe right now. But the question is, does it taste good? Probably not.
2: I mean, Earl Grey ice cream is pretty good.
1: Yeah, but this isn't tea ice cream. If it was like Earl Grey tea, sleepy time tea ice cream, then maybe I'd have a chance. Mm-hmm. But it's like salted caramel, probably.
2: Well, what if you eat the whole tub? Like, is it like when you take too many melatonin, like you wake up and you're just like so out of it the next day? Like, what happened? I ate a whole tub of ice cream.
1: That's just generally how a whole tub of ice cream works, Ty. I don't know. What, do you tolerate dairy? Must be nice.
0: Play with Ty and Millions.

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1: This weekend, we'll play back the top 10 from this very week in a year when Ani had the top grossing film worldwide. 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Speaking top song of the week from an artist who started out as a cheerleader. 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
1: What do you know about chess?
2: Absolutely nothing. Wait, there's a queen.
1: Wow, that's one thing.
2: Yeah.
1: About as much as I know.
2: Cool.
1: But I was reading about an American grandmaster chess player who went viral after spending, an unusually long 67 minutes calculating a single move, only to still end up losing.
2: Ah, man, that person playing you hates you, sir.
1: 67 minutes to do a single move?
2: And lose?
1: But like, what is he hoping? The other guy forfeits out of boredom?
2: No, here's the thing. The man, the person, whomever, doesn't have instinct. He doesn't get it. He doesn't have that feeling that pushes you forward, that makes you just go for it. He doesn't trust himself.
1: But I thought you didn't know anything about chess.
2: Yeah, I'm just talking about life in general. Oh, okay. You got to go with your gut. You can't sit around and try to make a decision. You're going to lose. I feel like this is a good life.
1: Aren't you one of the most indecisive people we know, though? Like...
2: Yeah, I'm just saying what I should do.
1: Oh, okay.
2: Not what I do.
0: It's Play with Ty and Millions.

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1: Open up, man.
0: Yo, what do you want, man?
1: My girl just caught me.
0: You made her catch you?
1: I don't know how I let this happen.
0: But who?
1: The girl next door, you know?
0: Nah.
1: I don't know what to do.
0: Said it wasn't you.
1: All right.

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1: It's time to check in with our friend Matt for Summer in the Mac. 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
2: I've made my way up to the Thickwood McDonald's to say hello to the wonderful staff. It's always one of those places where I'm always greeted with a smile and I'm always made to feel welcome. 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I still got lots of prizes and swag to give away. And even though the weather didn't exactly cooperate today, we still managed to make the most of it. 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And honestly, that's what Summer in the Mac is all about. 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Have a great evening. I'll be back on the road tomorrow for more Summer in the Mac.
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1: This weekend, we'll play back the top 10 from this very week in a year when Ani had the top grossing film worldwide. 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
1: It is brought to you by Mr. Lou Plus Tires in Fort McMurray. Post Malone and Jelly Roll are coming to Commonwealth Stadium in Edmonton July 24th and 25th. 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

0: 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Thank you, DJ.
1: I feel like we need to thank Usher because we needed a good go-to song to get us up and ready for the Back in the Day brunch. It's Ashley Greco. It is so good to be here, and I'm so pumped about this hour. It's a good one. Justin Timberlake, Snow, Madonna coming up. Love going back with you. It's Ricky.

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Do you know that he's the first cousin of Stephen Page? From, like, Bare Naked Ladies, Stephen Page? I guess the talent runs in the family. Hey, it's Ashley Greco hanging out on the Back of the Day brunch. Let's go back with a little

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4: 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It starts from Thursday. 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
0: Retro. Let's go back. The Back in the Day Brunch.

Green Day on the Back in the Day brunch. Hey, it's Ashley. So I'll just be going about my day and all of a sudden Travis and Taylor pop into my head, thinking about that crazy wedding from last week and how they're now just in honeymoon bliss. But there are some celebrity couples, let's face it, that never ever walk down the aisle and they just look so happy. Case in point, Enrique and Anna Kournikova have been together for over 20 years. They have no plans to tie the knot.

the Back of the Day Brunch. It's Ashley Greco. You know, you've done something right when critics are calling your latest album your best in 20 years. That's exactly what's being said about Madonna's new Confessions 2 album. Reviews are saying that she has stopped chasing those trends and instead she's kind of leaning into what made her a legend in the first place, right? Great dance music.

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0: 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The Back in the Day Brunch.
10: Yeah, yeah.
0: Throwing it back to the 2000s. Ladies,

The Back of the Day Brunch, it's Ashley. I want you to think about this. The original run as all five Spice Girls, from the release of Wannabe to Jerry leaving the group, was less than 2 years. What? I know, mind blown. So I was reading a timeline of the Spice Girls and just how long they were around in the beginning, and it just felt like they were around for so much longer. But in that short period of time, they were able to release two albums, made a movie, launched a world tour, and became one of the biggest pop groups on the planet. Less than 2 years. What?

just over here trying to figure out how I become the chief flavor officer of anything. It's Ashley Greco. It's the Back in the Day Brunch. Justin Timberlake is now the chief flavor officer of the enhanced bottled water brand Bai.

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3: Back in the Day Brunch.

just one of the 1,000 wedding guests that got the invite to Taylor and Travis's Madison Square Garden wedding last week. It's Jennifer Lopez on the Back in the Day brunch. With 1,000 people there, I am surprised that everyone kept it so hush-hush. I know the NDAs went out, but like, well done, wedding guests.

This is what you call doubling down. It's Ashley Greco. It's the Back of the Day Brunch. It wasn't enough that she wrote an article about her toxic mom group. Ashley Tisdale is going to be executive producing a Netflix comedy series based on that experience. You know, the one with Hilary Duff and Mandy Moore and Meghan Trainor. Oh my goodness. Will we be watching? Yes. Will there be popcorn? 100%.

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0: Just gotta go get it out of the trunk. It's the Back in the Day Brunch.

Yeah, see, we thought you need a little hype song to get you ready for Monday morning. Get ready for this to Unlimited on the Back in the Day brunch. It's Ashley. I am pretty sad, pretty bummed out that the Kelly Clarkson show is wrapping up. She was so good in that role. She says she needs to spend a little more time with her kids. Totally understandable. Final episode won't air later this year, although we're hearing production has already wrapped.

I am so excited about this new Netflix show. Have you heard about this one? It's called Wonka's The Golden Ticket, set to premiere September 23rd. 12 real-life golden ticket holders and their chosen partners compete in physical and mental challenges inside a chocolate factory.

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Gwen Stefani stars in 54 coming up on the Back of the Day brunch. By the way, this is how you take it from like an okay Sunday to a good Sunday. Oh my goodness. I know. What am I doing to you? Not even lunchtime yet. It's Genuine Phony. On the

Gwen Stefani on the Back in the Day Brunch just celebrated her fifth wedding anniversary with Blake Shelton. The traditional gift, by the way, for five is wood, which is so romantic, unless your spouse gets you like a 2x4 from the hardware store. In which case, I'm just going to call my lawyer.

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It's Mariah Carey spotted waiting in line at Disneyland with her kids. 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It happened. It's Mariah on The Brunch.

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3: Retro. Let's go back. The Back in the Day brunch.

Really going back to her roots with the new album. Have you heard it yet? Confessions Part 2 is out now. Reviews are strong for it. People are saying Madonna is back. When did Madonna leave? She's always been here.

the Back in the Day Brunch. It's Ashley. 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I want to get to Philly. Honestly, great city, been a couple times, but now like I'm really needing to go because they're set to return doing a very cool outdoor special hometown performance on September the 18th.

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3: We've got an action-packed day ahead as the Summer in the Mac Cruiser rolls into Sunday. Right now, I've made my first stop at the Oil Sands Discovery Center. Whether you lived here your whole life or you're new to Fort Mac, it's a great place to learn about the industry that helped build this community. You can check out interactive exhibits, learn how the oil sands are developed, and get a closer look at the history behind one of Northern Alberta's biggest industries. One of the coolest things I've noticed over the last couple days is that more and more people are giving the Summer in the Mac Cruiser a wave, stopping by to say hi, and coming over for a chat. It's been so nice getting to meet everybody and becoming part of your weekends. If you're heading out today, keep an eye out for the Summer in the Mac Cruiser. I've got prizes to hand out, plenty more stops to make, and later on today, let's just say things are going to get a little faster. And don't forget, if you'd like the Summer in the Mac Cruiser to stop by your event, head over to the Summer in the Mac section of the website, fill out the form, and it's just that easy. 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Stay tuned, we've got lots coming up. I'm Matt, and the Sunday edition of Summer in the Mac starts now.
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It's the Back in the Day Brunch. It's Ashley Greco. Hope you're having a great weekend. Big weekend last weekend, not just because of course, Taylor and Travis's big day, but it was the 4th of July celebrations in the U.S. Can we all agree, though, that like watching eating competitions is like one of the grossest things to watch? Like it starts off kind of impressive, like 5 seconds, right? Then all of a sudden, I can't eat for the rest of the day. You know? Let's be done.

0: Look at us. Rolling into Sunday afternoon. We're going to be kicking off, by the way, your lunch hour with some Tiffany. We got Shaggy on the way. But first, I mean, every Sunday needs this, right? Come on, Missy Elliott. Get your freak on the brunch.
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0: Hey, listen, we got a lot of summer left. We just kicked it off, but it does go by fast.
1: It's Ashley Greco. It's the Back in the Day Brunch. Got to make every single weekend count. Here's a little hack to ensure it doesn't go by in the blink of an eye. It's called Monthly 10, and it's a list of 10 small things that you can do over the next month. Things like trying a new restaurant, maybe finishing a book, maybe taking a day trip. Naps don't count. Oh, my.

Hey, listen, I will look for any reason to get my friends and family together for a party, but I think we've gone too far. It's Ashley Greco. It's the Back in the Day Brunch. Coming up, I'm going to share why one family has gone viral for the party.

0: on the boombox. The Back in the Day brunch continues next. The Back in the Day brunch is powered by the agency North Central Alberta. 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
0: Just gotta go get it out of the trunk. It's the Back in the Day brunch.

Mambo number five, Lou Vega, on the Back in the Day brunch. Be honest, if you got an invitation in the mail from a family member inviting you to this, would you actually show up? Now, listen, I love a good party. I do. But I would have to send a very strong no if I received an invitation to baby's first tooth party. There's a family going viral. They just threw one, and I am not okay. We've gone too far.

she's back, baby. 15 new tracks on that new album from Shania Twain, dropping July 24th. It's titled Little Miss Twain. Can't wait. Countdown is on. By the way, can I just say, so fun going back with you every Sunday for the brunch. Oh!

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2: Well, the weather has been a bit of a mixed bag across Fort Mac today, but the rain isn't stopping people from getting out and enjoying their Sunday. I've made my way over to the Lions Family Park, and it's always a great place to slow things down, stretch your legs, and spend a little time outdoors when the showers let up. One of the things I love about summer in Fort Mac is how many great parks and green spaces we have. Whether you're out for a walk, letting the kids burn off some energy at the playground, or just taking a few minutes to enjoy some fresh air between rain showers, there's always a reason to get outside and make the most of the day. I'll be hanging around the Summer in the Mac Cruiser here for a little bit longer, so if you spot me, come on over, say hi. I'd love to hear what your favorite park is here in Fort Mac, and you might even head home with a little prize. Stay tuned, we still got lots more on the way. I'm Matt, and this is Summer in the Mac.
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Nelly Furtado, let's do it on the Back in the Day brunch every weekend. I say, I'm going to do it. 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And then the weekend rolls around and then I never do it. And it just keeps collecting and piling. We're in the thousands at this point.

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DJ Snake and Major Lazer. It's Lead On right here on number one for throwbacks. We're Play It Started, hanging out with you on your Sunday. Hope your day is going well. Almost halfway through July already. And the weather, well, not cooperating perfectly, right? I'm sick and tired of all this rain. Look ahead in the forecast. We do have a couple sunny days ahead of us, but we might see some more thunderstorms and showers. Come on, Mother Nature. I mean, it's good for the wildfires, but hey, we need a break from this weather. We need, you know, to be able to enjoy what's left of July. John Desmond, we need more nights like this when it's nice. Let's Play number one for throwbacks.

I seen a post the other day about Taco Bell. It's Jordan on Play Weekends, and they pulled a bunch of fresh ingredients off their, you know, I guess not their shelves. Yeah, maybe, I guess. But they took a bunch of fresh ingredients out of the restaurant because people were having explosive diarrhea. But not because of just eating Taco Bell, because there was a parasite outbreak at Taco Bell's. Now, this wasn't in Canada. This was in the U.S., but moral of the story, if you go to Taco Bell, expect explosive diarrhea anyway. Yeah, yeah, yeah, yeah, yeah, yeah, yeah, yeah.

0: It's time to check in with our friend Matt for Summer in the Mac. Powered by Lisa Hartigan, Coldwell Banker United. Everything she touches turns to sold. 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
1: I've made my way over to the Summer Sizzler at Supertest Speedway down here at Area 63 Motorsports Park. And even with a few showers rolling through, it's great to see people starting to arrive. You can feel the excitement building as teams get ready, fans make their way through the gates, and another afternoon of racing gets set to take over the track. If you've never been out here before, this is one of those hidden gems around Fort Mac. There's nothing quite like hearing the engines fire up, watching the dirt fly, and taking in the atmosphere from the grandstands. It's going to be a really fun afternoon. I'll be hanging around with the Summer in the Mac Cruiser for a bit, so if you spot me, come say hi. I'd love to meet you, and I've got prizes left to give away before the weekend's over. And if you can't make it out today, don't forget to head over to our social media pages. Give us a follow. I'll be sharing photos and videos from all the action throughout the afternoon, so you won't miss a thing. We've got lots more on the way, so don't turn that dial.
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number one for throwbacks and today's best music. It's Ella Langley, Choosing Texas, right here on Play. I'm Jordan. I love that song. And one thing that I really love is we're going to be making a big announcement tomorrow morning. Another version of Play Days is getting announced tomorrow, and you could be winning your way to go see someone somewhere absolutely free. It's all thanks to our friends at River Cree Resort and Casino. And I want to tell you, honestly, I'll whisper to you. Did you hear it? I whispered it. I bet you didn't hear it. But anyway, it is going to be amazing. You could go see this huge Play artist somewhere for free. All you got to do is be listening for the details tomorrow morning right here. It's-

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That is a summer song for sure, and you could be hearing that belted out, possibly, at Commonwealth Stadium. Edmonton's got a date with Post Malone and Jelly Roll. Too bad Morgan Wallen wasn't there as well, but Jelly Roll and Post Malone, you think they're going to do I Had Some Help together? I hope so. They're going to be in town later on this month. Actually, 2 weeks from now. Yeah, July 24th and 25th. Oh, I got tickets. Hope you got them as well.

Feast on Play, 1, 2, 3, 4. I'm Jordan, and I've seen some crazy things lit on fire. But nothing as crazy as this Indiana man who cut off his own penis and then soaked it in gasoline and lit it on fire. Don't you ever do that. That's stupid.

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1: What a difference a few hours can make. The weather has really turned around. The sun is shining and it's turned into a beautiful afternoon here at the Super Test Speedway for the Summer Sizzler. If you're still planning on coming out, give yourself a little extra time. Lots of people are making their way here and it's easy to find. Just head past the Northland turnoff and you'll be here before you know it. It's been another fantastic weekend of Summer in the Mac. I've had an absolute blast getting out into the community, meeting so many great people and checking out everything Fort Mac has to offer. That's it for me this weekend. But don't worry, we'll be back next weekend to do it all again with more events, more prizes, and more stops around the region. 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Be safe. 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

That is a future throwback for Miss Olivia Dean. So easy right here on number one for throwbacks and today's best music. We are Play. Happy Sunday. I'm Jordan. Man, I can't believe we're into almost the middle of July already, today being the 12th of the month. It is crazy. Time just be flying on by, eh? Here's Alicia Cara. This is Wild Things on Play.

Katy Perry just teased a new music video, and who was featured in it? Any guesses? It's Jordan on Play Weekends, and if you guessed Justin Trudeau, you were right. Yeah, made himself a little cameo, so I guess they're still together. You just don't hear from them anymore. It is what it is. Anyway, Katy Perry and Justin Trudeau, I wonder when they'll be getting married at Madison Square Garden.

0: U18 National Baseball Championships are coming to Fort McMurray August 13th through to the 16th. 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
1: It is brought to you by Mr. Lou Plus Tires in Fort McMurray. Post Malone and Jelly Roll are coming to Commonwealth Stadium in Edmonton July 24th and 25th. 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
3: Marina, yesterday I had the most humiliating and arguably the most hilarious thing happened to me in my entire life.
2: Do tell.
3: As of 22 years old. So I was at the Giants game yesterday. I do their social media, if you don't know. So I was doing my thing. I was in the stands recording the game. And between innings, there were these group of girls, like, right in front of me, but a little bit to the right. And one of the girls, between the innings, would go on Tinder. Swipe, swipe, swipe. Swipe, swipe, swipe. Whatever, right? And I'm like, oh, I'm very interested to see not only what kind of dude from Fort McMurray are on Tinder, but also, like, what dudes are girls from Fort McMurray into? So she's swiping away. This girl, gorgeous. I don't know why she's on Tinder. She certainly doesn't need to be, but she is. Whatever. I keep watching. I keep watching. And lo and behold.
2: Don't say it.
3: Yeah.
2: Shut up. It happened?
3: So, my fat ass pops up.
2: And
3: immediate left.
2: No!
3: Like, she didn't even look at any other photo. She saw my first photo, dog, and she was like, oh, hell nah!
2: Oh,
3: absolutely not! This guy? No way! And I was just sat there in kind of disbelief, because it never occurred in my mind that I was like, oh, I'm on Tinder. Possibly, I'm gonna come up on her Tinder. Well, I did. And immediately, it was like, boop! To be fair, there was only, like, two dudes that she did swipe right on, and they were like, yeah, I would have swiped right on them if they popped up on my Tinder.
2: She's being very picky.
3: Yeah, as she should.
2: Yep.
3: Again, beautiful girl. Should not have to be on Tinder. Guys should be at her beck and call.
2: Do you think she realized, put two and two together, that you were...
3: They never turned around.
2: Oh, so she never even saw you.
3: Thank the Lord. I don't know what I would have done if, as she swiped left, one of her friends did a little 180 and caught me, and they were like, oh, look at
2: that guy.
3: Look at that guy. Remember that guy from 3 seconds ago who you thought was so unattractive that you didn't want to look at any of his bio, none of the other photos that he has on his account, nothing. So,
2: I want to see what your Tinder profile picture is.
3: Nope. No. No, because apparently it's not good. So, no, that'll never see the light of day. And if you do just so happen to come across my Tinder profile, at this point, just swipe left. Like, there's no point. And don't screenshot it and put me on, are we dating the same man? Because I hear that happens when they're not even talking to the person. Somebody has told me, a little birdie in my ear named Marina Barnes. So, yeah, it's funny in hindsight, but in the moment, it was soul-crushing.
2: No doubt. I would have, my soul would have been crushed, too, for sure.
3: You know what sucks, though? Talking to you about this, I know you have 99-plus likes on Tinder right now. Yeah, because that's how Tinder works for girls.
2: Mm-hmm.
3: Mm-hmm. Yeah. So, I have 13.
2: I still want to see your profile picture.
3: No. Eat something. Find the Marie.

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0: funniest moments to the hottest topics. Let's catch you up right now. Here's what you missed on Play Mornings.
1: So we got some good news for anybody who thinks that normal driving is boring.
2: Me.
1: Go-karts are coming back to Fort McMurray.
2: Oh my God, at a reasonable price?
1: I didn't even know that go-karts were here before. I don't think I knew.
2: I think I had an inkling that thing in near Mac Island, that wooden structure, I think I always thought that was like a go-kart track. You know what I'm talking about?
1: No idea what you're talking
2: like
1: about.
2: Like the what, really? It's like, it kind of looks like it would like be a drive up to go to like parking, like a parking garage.
1: At the Snai?
2: No, at Mac Island.
1: Oh, at Mac Island, sorry.
2: Yeah. You go into Mac Island, and as you're driving in, you look to your left, you see this big old wooden structure.
1: Oh, yeah. Yes.
2: My entire time being here, I think I was under the understanding in my mind that that was a go-kart track.
1: It looks like it would be a fun go-kart track.
2: Thank you.
1: I see what you're talking about.
2: Thank you.
1: So this is opening up Canada Day up in Gregoire. Ooh. Behind...
2: where?
1: Oh my God! Tip of my tongue. Harley Davidson. Behind Harley Davidson.
2: Again, I have to ask the question: where is there? I've been there. I got my tattoo, my play tattoo there. I can't remember driving there and being like, you know what would be great over here? Go-kart tracks.
1: So yeah, it's open noon until 10. And I think a good thing about this is you don't have to book it. You just show up.
2: Oh.
1: It's $40 for 10 minutes though.
2: Oh.
1: It's a little pricey.
2: Yeah, let's go back to what I said about reasonable price.
1: Yeah.
2: No.
1: But I think this would be such a fun way to celebrate Canada Day.
2: 100%.
1: And now, every day after it.
2: You do have to get there before everybody else if you don't have to book it.
1: Yeah.
2: We've all gone to the Olive Garden, right? We've all gone to Red Lobster. And been like, can you seat me? It's like a Friday at 8 p.m. No, they can't seat you. What are you, a moron?
1: Yeah, I'm ready for this. I think it's going to be a lot of fun.
2: I also think it is going to be a lot of fun. I think it would be even more fun if us speaking about this allowed us to get to go not only a day early tomorrow, but also free.
1: You never know.
2: I don't have $40 just to throw around. I would love to, but I speak for a living. I don't.
1: At least, you know, you could go and watch, and then you could
2: people
1: watch, and then find out who doesn't know how to take a corner.
2: I assume you.
1: Yeah.
2: If I had to go out on a limb, Marina, I would say you. That's why I would like to go for free, so I could experience that with so much more joy and not be like, well, I can't look at her too long. I have 9 minutes left on my $40. You know what I mean? It sounds like a lot of fun, though. Where can we find out more?
1: They got a Facebook page. It's called NASCART.
2: Oh, that's sick. You know what?
1: I take everything back. I love the
2: $40
1: name.
2: Is not enough.
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1: I promise what I'm about to ask is a genuine question, although it sounds like the start to a like George Lopez bet.
2: Okay.
1: But have you ever heard of Mexican Batman?
2: I've never heard of Mexican Batman.
1: Okay. Right now, there is a Mexican vigilante known as Batman who is being hunted by police after he allegedly chased down suspected thieves and taped them to lampposts.
2: I love this.
1: This is my favorite story of all time.
2: Five men found taped to lamppost over 10 days. I like this.
1: And if you scroll down in the article, there are the photos of them taped to the lamppost.
2: Oh my God, they are really taped. That is a lot. That's a lot of duct tape.
1: Yeah, you hear taped and you're like, what, they can break out? No, they're not breaking out of these. Now, many of the men were reportedly sporting mustaches, cat whiskers, and had ratero, the Spanish word for thief, scribbled on their faces by the anonymous crime hunter.
2: And they had some pink warning signs over their heads, which described what they had allegedly done.
1: Yep.
2: Oh my God, this is the best story of the year.
1: Now, every single one of these gentlemen who have been taped to the lamppost had to be released by the authorities. They had to be cut free by the authorities.
2: There's no proof.
1: Essentially.
2: It's just allegedly Mexican Batman said they did this.
1: Yeah. And I'm inclined to believe a guy known as Mexican Batman.
2: Well, I mean, we know that regular Batman was a good dude.
1: Yeah. I wouldn't trust, like, Mexican Joker if they're like, Mexican Joker or Mexican Bane came out.
2: Yeah.
1: But, like, I hope this starts a bunch of, like, Mexican Superman? Why not? Mexican...
2: I wish we had a Fred McMurray Batman.
1: Yeah. We have Buddy the Elf. That's the best I can do for you. Take it or leave it, Marina. That choice is up to you.
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0: Here's what you missed this week on Play Mornings.
1: Finally got my car back.
2: Yeah.
1: Don't have to drive this massive 2026 Silverado.
2: She was big dog.
1: That took me... I had to practice backing into my spot. It took me at least 5 minutes to figure out the positioning to back. And like,
2: she was a big truck.
1: Buddy that parks beside me has such a massive truck too. So I have to fold in the mirror. And then I go to drive and I forgot the mirror. Driving down Abasan Drive and I'm pushing the mirror back out. But anyways, so I go to pick up my car on Friday and I walk in the building. They sent the shuttle to come. No, I drove the truck back. Shuttle was the day before. Drove the truck back, walk in the building, and I hear, Marina! And I like throw my arms up like it's a party, like I know these people.
2: Well, they're excited. They just sold you two cars in the span of a year.
1: No, this was two random people sitting waiting for their vehicle.
2: Now I'm confused.
1: And so I walked in with my sunglasses on and their prescription so I can still see, but it got dark as soon as you walked inside.
2: Yep.
1: And they're like, Marina! And I throw up my hands, what's up? And then I take my sunglasses off. I'm like, do I know you? And they're like, you don't know us, but we listen to your show every single morning. Oh. And they said that they knew that my air conditioning wasn't working, that I had to go get it fixed.
2: Okay.
1: And then they were in like the service area when they called me to tell me that the car was fixed and the AC was done. So they're like, we heard that you were coming in. So, hey, we listen to your show every morning. So thank you for that if you're listening this morning.
2: Listen, as cool as that is, that's how John Lennon died. John Lennon's fan found out where he was staying.
1: Hear that, guys? The Beatles reference?
2: John Lennon's super fan found out where he was staying. And then the second he walked out of the hotel, he shot him in the back. Be weary, Marina. I'm going to say it again. I'm very glad one of us enjoys the attention. It's not that I hate it. I just don't know what to do. I don't think I'm in a position for people to be excited to see me.
1: They are, though.
2: But I don't think they should be. If your day is immediately like, oh, I'm awestruck. There's the 22-year-old. I listen on my 13-minute drive to work. And that makes your day. You pick up a hobby. Knitting is fun. You could knit a scarf. You could knit a sweater. Crochet, it's like knitting, but with extra steps. Do something. Be happy about Marina. I get it. She's probably the same age as you. You guys can have fun talking about taxes and RRSPs and T4s and all that stuff. But you're excited to see me? You have kids and you're excited to see me? Well, shout out to those two. Did you get their names?
1: I didn't get their names. I should have. I didn't. But
2: and even I would have gotten
1: you
2: their
1: names. You know who you are if you're listening this morning. Text in. Let us know your name. 780-791-1037.
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0: Rena and John on Play.
1: Okay, so we all know that yearbook season is supposed to be about like embarrassing photos, haircuts, awkward smiles.
2: Most likely to choke on a hot dog at a Giants game. You'd see a photo of me.
1: Yeah, the one kid who somehow looks 35 in your grade 8 photo.
2: I'm pretty sure that kid was 35 in my grade 8 class.
1: Now, there is a school in New Jersey right now, and they had a yearbook moment that I don't think anybody expected.
2: Did a dingle dangle?
1: No.
2: Oh.
1: The middle school, they printed their yearbook, and they have a baby section where you bring in a photo of yourself as a baby.
2: Interesting.
1: And that's going to go in. And then a lot of people, at least when I was in school, it was like, guess who the baby is.
2: Okay. Interesting.
1: So it's like cute little future graduates, right? Missing teeth, little bowl cuts. And someone submitted a baby picture of Hitler. And nobody caught it.
2: The dictator, Hitler.
1: Adolf Hitler.
2: Who reigned supreme 1938 to 1945.
1: Hitler.
2: Kanye's favorite artist, yep. Adolf Hitler. Yep. Okay.
1: Mm-hmm. Like, the wild part is that it made it through the whole process, like the editors. Now, I don't know if schools still do what we did in school, but we had yearbook committees. So students were in charge of putting together the yearbook.
2: Oh. What do you think the yearbook committee's up to now? Like, do you think any of those people who were in the yearbook club got married from your school?
1: Or I'm pretty sure they're all married at this point.
2: Probably to each other. Okay, there's a couple things to unpack here. Mm-hmm. First of all, who found out it was a photo of baby Hitler? Who looked at the photo and was able to be like, wait a minute.
1: That's just the thing.
2: That's Hitler.
1: That is just the thing. Because if I look at this photo, I wouldn't have known it was baby Hitler.
2: I dare say we investigate the person who was able to point it out more than we investigate the
1: straight
2: person
1: up.
2: Who put the hit. Listen, I don't think they meant any malice by it. I think it was a bit that went a bit too far.
1: What I think is funny is that all of the pictures of other babies are colored photos.
2: Of course they are, because, I mean, middle school yearbook. Yeah.
1: And then you get baby Hitler in black and white.
2: Yeah. Maybe
1: it looks old.
2: To be fair, maybe some of the teachers submitted their photos too. And
1: that's a fair point.
2: I feel like a couple of them, a couple of my teachers were probably around before those big ka-chunk, those kind of cameras.
1: With the cloth.
2: Yeah, they had to come and you had to stand there for 45 minutes so you don't even smile anymore because your cheekbones hurt. Like, they were around for that time, so maybe this isn't a stretch.
1: Oh, I just put two and two. You know, I always wondered why nobody smiled in photos back then.
2: Because it took
1: your cheekbones hurt so much.
2: Yeah, it took like 50 minutes.
1: Oh my gosh, I never put two and two together.
2: Yeah.
1: But yeah, so I feel like we have a lesson that should be learned here. Checklist, proofread, check spelling. Maybe like Google image search the babies.
2: I guess that's what you have to do now, because I was going to say, how do you skirt around this?
1: You
2: can't. Next year, it's going to be a baby photo of like Osama bin Laden or something.
1: Hey,
2: at
1: least these people have signed yearbooks that are collector's items now.
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1: You have 15 seconds to name as many Lizzo songs as possible. And away
2: we go. Truth Hurts.
1: One.
2: Oh my God, why can't I think of any Lizzo songs? 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
1: One.
2: I can't. You're putting.

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1: Countdown. I'd like to take a minute, just sit right there. I'll tell you how I became the prince of a town called Bel Air.
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2: Hey, welcome to it. Over the next hour, we will play back the top 10 from this very week in a year when Arnold Schwarzenegger had the top grossing film worldwide. The number two grossing